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1: Whether it be perfume, a fragrant rose, or the smell of the salty ocean breeze, sweet-smelling aromas are inviting. 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Wise counsel, equipped with equal parts truth and love, prayerfully intends to impart guidance under the influence of the Holy Spirit. Does wise counsel offered in truth and love depict the people you permit to speak into your life? 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And in the end, even if the message is hard to hear, it will ultimately give rise to a glad heart. Pause to ponder. Think of a friend who blesses you with the truth that you need to hear, and then thank them for the gift that they offer to you.
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1: Clear overnight, south wind at 13, our low 13. Sunny again for Monday. South wind at 20, gusting to 30. Monday's high 25, it's going to feel like 27. Clear Monday night, low of 14. Mostly sunny Tuesday, high 25. I'm meteorologist Jeff Andrews on positive, uplifting UCB Radio.
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0: ADHD. You know, the thing about mental health stuff is that it has nothing to do with internal strength. And I think for a long time, I believed that. Kind of this whole testosterone culture of suck it up and repress those feelings. I'm learning to try and understand the compassion that God has for me. The truth is that His strength is made perfect in our weakness. And letting Him into that moment is scary and beautiful at the same time.
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1: Clear overnight, south wind at 13, our low 13. Sunny again for Monday. South wind at 20, gusting to 30. Monday's high 25, it's going to feel like 27. Clear Monday night, low of 14. Mostly sunny Tuesday, high 25. I'm meteorologist Jeff Andrews on positive, uplifting UCB Radio.
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0: I came across UCB, and now I basically listen to it every morning. It's been great. 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
1: The American Idol auditions are at this time, at this place. We're going.
2: Singer-songwriter Mariah Peters.
1: They complimented my voice, complimented my look, and then the comments came, you know, you're trying to be too perfect. I think you need to go out into the world and make some mistakes and get some life experience and come back. You need to go out and kiss somebody, and that'll make you feel sexier, and then come back. I walked out of the room. That's when Ryan Seacrest had the camera on me and was like, what happened in there? What? How did they say no? But there was a reason. There was a purpose. From the time that I had stepped out of the auditioning room to going down an elevator was the amount of time that it took for God to open the next door and do a complete miracle. My name is Mariah Peters, and I am Second.
3: 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The pace is good. The energy is high.
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1: Hey, it's Megan Woods, and my song, Heaven Down Here, came from looking at the world around us and feeling that ache that so many of us carry right now. We may be more connected than ever, but so many of us still feel alone, overwhelmed, and homesick for something that this world can't give us. Heaven Down Here is a cry for the presence of Jesus in the middle of all of it. It's a prayer for the Holy Spirit to come near, for God's will to be done, and for His kingdom to come on earth as it

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2: I wrote a letter to Walt Disney when I was like 6 years old. And I said, I know you love Annette Funicello, and I know you love Haley Mills, but you really need to meet me. I remember I went to a school once that I was very, very unhappy because I felt like I was trying to be cookie cutter. They were trying to make all of us look alike, sound alike, think alike. And I said, that's the exact opposite of what God wants us to do. God wants us to sing our own song, write our own story, put on our own show. I may admire another person, but I don't want to be that person and miss out on being me. That's the adventure of a lifetime. My joy is non-negotiable. You understand where your joy comes from.

0: 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I am Kathy Lee Gifford, and I am second.
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1: Clear overnight, south wind at 13, our low 13. Sunny again for Monday, south wind at 20, gusting to 30. Monday's high 25, it's going to feel like 27.

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2: Singer Blanca has seen God work, even in the middle of some difficult family situations. 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
3: It's so crazy that you can be going through such a difficult time, but in that time feel so close to the Lord. I feel like it's brought us closer. So that's been a bittersweet moment, as hard as it is. I don't have all the answers, and I don't know why sometimes things happen, but I know that there's such a hope in the Lord that I've found, that has given me peace, that has given me the ability to be strong in times where I felt like I don't have anything left. And I know that He wants the same for you.
2: No matter how bleak things seem, God is there, and He can see you through. So look to Him and ask Him for peace and comfort today.
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2: Clear overnight, south wind at 13, our low 13. Sunny again for Monday. South wind at 20, gusting to 30. Monday's high 25, it's going to feel like 27. Clear Monday night, low of 14. Mostly sunny Tuesday, high 25. I'm meteorologist Jeff Andrews on positive, uplifting UCB Radio.
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3: NFL running back Baron Batch.
2: They say football is life. But what happens when it's over? What happens? The two surgeries turned into seven surgeries, one body blow after the other, it felt like. I was ready to quit. God allowed every one of those punches to sink in until I just gave up in my own fight and let Him start fighting for me. And boy, did He fight for me. He fought for me.

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1: A friend of mine challenged me, you know, for every guy that gets to first base, just ask a simple question like, hey, what is the most important thing in your life?
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1: 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Yeah, I wanted to be a great baseball player, but I also wanted to be a godly daddy and set an example for my kids. Because I believe it's not about me, it's about God and somebody to fill that little hole that I had on me. And that was Jesus Christ, who died on the cross for my sin.
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1: Clear overnight, south wind at 13, our low 13. Sunny again for Monday. South wind at 20, gusting to 30. Monday's high 25, it's going to feel like 27. Clear Monday night, low of 14. Mostly sunny Tuesday, high 25. I'm meteorologist Jeff Andrews on positive, uplifting UCB Radio.
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1: Hey there, my name is Brant. Some really interesting info about your neighborhood and about the people in your neighborhood. 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
2: It was a wonderful song.
1: So good. You met everybody, the mailman, the policeman. But it's really an opportunity. It's a huge opportunity for us. Let's talk about it coming up.

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1: We have a huge opportunity here. Even those of us who are kind of socially awkward, just saw this study about the interactions people have in their communities, like among neighbors.
0: Mm-hmm.
1: Number one, very few people are interacting, even versus a few years ago. It's bad. The other thing is they want interaction. 68% said social anxiety and not feeling they belong make it hard to talk to other people. So the vast majority is going, I want it, but I can't initiate it. The number one answer for what people want and their neighbors, I want more connection with my neighbors. So you can see, even for those of us who, like me, I'm not super skilled socially, but if you care about people, what a huge opportunity. Most people are just waiting.
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1: I think we can all agree that people need social tips. I'm kind of the social sensei. Now, I didn't set out to do this, but right. I am now. Like, a lot of guys look to me, younger guys, for smoothness tips, basically.
2: Why?
1: Because they see the way I behave, and they like it. They admire me, and because I've adapted so well socially. So I'll do tips now. Let's do it like a role play. I'll have Sherry do this. She's the producer of the show. But
2: yes.
1: And here's the tip for today, you guys. Come with a question that opens up conversation. Make it something relatable.
2: Mm-hmm.
1: And then the conversation goes from there.
2: Relatable is good.
1: Yeah. So we'll do like one right here. Let me get like a little like dinner party atmosphere.
2: Yes.
1: Okay. And here we go. All right, and so we're at a dinner party.
2: Yeah.
1: At like a work function.
2: Yes.
1: And there's like baby carrots or whatever up front.
2: Yes.
1: And you be somebody who comes up, like somebody I don't know.
2: Okay. And I'm okay.
1: Watch.
2: Hey, I think I've seen you around, but I haven't had a chance to introduce
1: myself.
2: My name is
1: How much
2: Sherry.
1: Does my eyeball weigh?
2: Yeah. Brant. I can't. Okay. What do you want me to do with that?
1: All right, so she's the answer.
2: No one is going
1: okay,
2: to
1: guys,
2: engage
1: normally,
2: there,
1: someone
2: Brant.
1: Someone will say, I don't know. You say it, 1 ounce, because a typical human eyeball weighs 1 ounce. It's a totally fair question. There's nothing
2: it
1: unfair.
2: Be fair.
1: It's relatable.
2: And not appropriate.
1: It's not
2: an
1: about you.
2: Question
1: I said, what,
2: baby
1: as much as your
2: table.
1: Eyeball weigh? Or maybe I said mine, but the point is, it's relatable, and guys, it'll work in real life.

0: It's Brant and Sherry. Lighthearted laughs.
1: I'm sorry.
0: And real substance.
2: Hey, sorry,
3: really serious.
1: Oh, really serious? Okay.
0: With even more laughs. 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Oddly refreshing. 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
1: So it's really true, and I have to remind myself of this too, okay? But Jesus is really into daily faithfulness. Pray for your daily bread. Lord, give us our daily bread. That's just your resources for the day. Although that might be literal right now. For a lot of people, like paying for groceries is a struggle. Okay. Ask God for what you need today. Today. And then tomorrow, you know what you can do is ask God for what you need tomorrow. But that can wait till tomorrow. Mm-hmm. And depend on him every day. And then watch how he comes through. And then what will happen is you'll learn to trust him more. You're like, you know what? He just keeps coming through.
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3: So the story behind my song, Jesus All Along, is that really two of my favorite people in the whole world, Jordan Sapp and Andy Cherry, and I got in a room and we were just talking so openly and so freely about how Jesus has changed all of our lives. And there's a line in there that says, you know, before I met you, I was all smoke and no flame. And I think about that verse in Isaiah, he will not blow out a flickering candle. And that's the truth. In my life, there have been some really dark times and some times where I was just barely hanging on, and Jesus really breathed me back to life. There's also a line in the chorus that says, I think that I've known it since when I was young. It was Jesus all along. And I just think about this purity and innocence with kids, that they're

just so close to heaven. I think that they know that there's a love after them. And part of growing older and part of the journey of faith is returning to that love. And that's what the song is for me. So thank you so much for listening.

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1: Sometimes we like to just sit on the old front porch, metaphorically, and then think about days gone by.
0: Nothing like a metaphorical porch.
1: Yeah, right?
0: Yes.
1: So, right now, when you hear lyrics, you're like, what are they saying? You just Google it.
0: Right.
1: We didn't have that.
0: Oh, no.
1: No, what we did was we listened to it 100,000 times, decided what they're saying, and then we argued for that.
0: We did.
1: Other people like, he's saying, no, I'm he's so saying, sure. Well, no, he's saying, no, that's my shirt.

0: That's what he's saying.
1: Because sometimes they had the lyrics in the case
0: sometimes.
1: Of the where you got the music, but most times they did not.
0: And if we recorded it off the radio.
1: Oh, that's right. You didn't.
0: You don't have any lyrics. Right. And there's nothing to Google. Can
1: we
0: you imagine?
1: Just have to, yeah.
0: I had no idea.
1: You have to listen over and over and
0: right.
1: over again.
0: There were wrong things that we sang for a long,
1: absolutely,
0: long time.
1: Absolutely. That I'm just learning about
0: right, even
1: recently.
0: Now,
1: yeah.
0: Because you get corrected. Did you say, that's my shirt? He said, I'm so sure.
2: There was a time that I swore I would never go back.

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1: Hey, what's up? My name is Brant. Coming up, we have breaking animal news. I'm amped about that. That's a really special story, too.
2: Oh, is it? Okay. Should I ask how it can be breaking and you already know it?
1: I have once you've been a journalist for as long as I have, you have a sense of when news is going to break.
2: You're really up on that. 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
1: It's just something it's just hard to explain to a layman.

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1: So we have a little Monday tradition here, and it's timed perfectly because people tend to be a little bit stressed out or anxious on Mondays or whatever, but they say, there's science that says if you just sing along or even just tap your steering wheel if you're driving. Oops. Hang on a second. Here it is. I hit the wrong
0: button. That's a new feature we're listening to.
1: I hit my space music. Oops.
0: It's a hoedown in space.
1: Oh, that's a great idea.
0: Oh, no. I'm so sorry.
1: You got me thinking. Anyway.

0: all alone.
1: Yeah. Oh, yeah. Oh. Oh, that was good. But if we can do this hoedown in space thing.
2: No.
1: You are a genius. My producer's a genius.
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1: Sweet. Sherry here, producer of the program, bringing some content today. She said she has a social media thing.
2: I do. I have really, really, really curtailed my social media engagement.
1: Excellent.
2: And my mother was asking me about it. Hey, you ain't posted anything in a long time, Sherry. And I said, Mom, it's so hard to love with this. I don't know how to, I can't, I've tried, okay, we'll block these people or block this, or, but it's just everyone is so in their own head. I told her it's like whack-a-mole. Like you hit something, you hit, okay, I'll block that, then this, and then that, and then that. And I can't love this way. And I told her I was walking, doing my morning walk, and I was praying. And I was asking God, please guard my heart. And then I realized the Bible says that's my job. I'm supposed to be guarding my heart. That's not his job. That's my job. And one of the ways that I do that is cutting back on how I engage on social media. This is not a bashing session on anyone who does not. It's just I don't know how to love and live in forgiveness and reconciliation.
1: No, it's not bashing at all. It's like, no, we're all here.
2: Yeah.
1: No, we're just talking among friends. We all know exactly what you're talking about. Yeah. It's just, it is funny. Sorry. It is funny to me to think in terms of, I have tried so hard. I have blocked this person. I have blocked that person.
2: I have this and that.
1: I have
2: that
1: gone the extra mile to be loving.
2: To kick people
1: I have muted you and you.
2: And you still keep coming.

0: positive, uplifting UCB radio.
1: Oh, we have to break in here because animal news. It's about a bear in Colorado that is in trouble because he was in it. Well, he shouldn't be. He was in a Toyota SUV, okay?
0: And that's not okay.
1: He got trapped inside.
0: Right.
1: He honked the horn nonstop after he was in there. Now, he did destroy the interior.
0: Of course, because he's
1: But the whole time he was honking the horn.
0: Did he mean to honk the horn, or is he just so massive that his body was honking the horn just because he's not supposed to be in a CRV?
1: I don't know what he meant, but I do know this. I do know this.
0: Yes.
1: Like, they're blaming him for totaling the car because he destroyed the interior, but he's honking the whole time.
0: Right.
1: I think he's saying, help me. I don't want to be doing this. It's like a cry for, like, please intervene.
0: Okay.
1: I'm going to destroy the interior, but I want you to stop me.
0: I want help.
1: Right.
0: And we didn't.
1: We didn't. And then
0: and
1: we blamed him
0: mad.
1: For it. Right.
0: Sure.
1: He's the one that was honking.
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1: I'm not going to.
2: Okay, you don't even need to get
1: delve into
2: sure.
1: the methodology.
2: Of course,
1: or whatever.
2: Why would you?
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1: You should say that thing you just said. Sherry's on fire right now, off the air.
0: On fire.
1: Just let me have it. And it's awesome. Like, well, that's so true. We're just talking about social media, and honestly, it's not just social media, it's society, like people.
0: Culture.
1: People.
0: Yes. Yeah.
1: Panicked, extraordinarily angry. We all know this. That's where we are right now.
0: Mm-hmm.
1: But you said something was awesome. Say that thing.
0: I told my mother, I said, I can't let myself for one single solitary second entertain the thought that God is not in control. If I let that seed drop in my heart, if I let my thoughts turn there even a little bit, it's not going to be good for me. I can't entertain it. And so I can't let fear and all of the and panic and all those things enter in. I just can't do it. I have to ferociously bat it away.
1: It's like the fastest growing invasive species that you could plant.
0: Mm-hmm. Yeah. Yep.
1: And it'll just take off and grow bitterness and mm-hmm. anger really mm-hmm. fast and anxiety
0: mm-hmm.
1: so fast. That's a great point. I want that to be the last point, but I just love that.
0: And yeah.
1: Like we've got to be the people that are different kind of fruit is happening, and it'll be really obvious right now.

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1: Hey, what's going on? My name is Brant. So glad you're listening. Really honored. Producer Sherry is here too. Coming up, Brant's three things, among other things this hour. I want to talk about what this neuroscientist had to say about happiness. Really interesting. A lot of it's kind of like, yeah.
2: Did he come from a faith perspective?
1: No, I don't think so.
2: Okay.
1: I mean, maybe, but not that I know of. Mm-hmm. But it really dovetails with a lot of stuff that we see in the Bible, too. Anyway, we'll talk about that so much more, too. Thanks for being here.

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1: It is time for Brant's Three Things. Here we go with a gigantic fanfare. Mm-hmm. It fits my medieval facial hair.
2: Yes, I didn't notice that, but you're absolutely right.
1: Pretty cool. And this is hopefully really helpful. All of our three things, I'm just trying to say things I hope are helpful. These are three tips from a neuroscientist. They're not shocking, but they're still really interesting about how to improve your mood on a day-to-day basis.
2: Okay.
1: How to improve how you feel. And mm-hmm. a lot of this just dovetails with things we see in scripture.
2: Okay.
1: About how to flourish.
2: Mm-hmm.
1: He starts, number one, this guy at UCLA said, if you want to affect your brain chemistry, almost like taking an antidepressant, start with gratitude.
2: Mm-hmm.
1: Start listing the things that you're grateful for.
2: Mm-hmm.
1: What's so phenomenal about this is Sherry and I can both attest to this. And I'm somebody who does struggle with depression. I know I've got to, when I'm walking every morning, mm-hmm. tell God what I'm thankful for. It helps me immensely. And then it helps anxiety. Like if you're struggling with anxiety, and so many people are, I mean, most people are. The Bible actually tells us to present our request to God, if not be anxious about anything, mm-hmm. but present our request with thanksgiving.
2: Yeah.
1: Like this is a way to take on anxiety, and everybody knows it.
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1: Hopefully this is helpful to you. That's why we're doing this. It's Brandt's three things. They're hopefully helpful things. But these are three things, according to a neuroscientist, that will really help your mental health, like help you deal with anxiety in particular.
0: Mm-hmm.
1: And to us, it's review because we talk about this stuff all the time. It's just interesting. Again, here's another neuroscientist, not just a psychologist, somebody who's actually in the physiology of it. But he says labeling negative feelings helps.
0: Ooh, explain that.
1: Identify, I'm feeling sad. I'm feeling anxious.
0: Mm-hmm.
1: There's something about that. We've talked about that too, how David does that in the Psalms.
0: Okay, yeah.
1: Repeatedly, he's like, why so downcast, oh my soul? And then he tells himself, I need to put my faith in God. Oh, yeah. I need to trust God. But he's identifying it. This neuroscientist

scientists are saying that really helps to think clearly about how you're thinking, mm-hmm. and to lower anxiety levels and identify what's going on, but to be able to talk to it. Mm-hmm. And again, it's something that's part of biblical wisdom is to do that.

0: Welcome, and we mean it. My name is Brant. Sherry is here too. She's our excellent show producer. We really mean welcome. Like, if you're somebody who doesn't normally listen to a station like this, you don't even consider yourself a Christian per se, you're kind of looking at it, maybe on the fence or whatever, I want you to know you are so entirely welcome here. We don't have an agenda for you. We did, well, say this. We would like you to know how good God is.
1: Yeah.
0: We really do. So we do have that agenda. The rest of it, there's a lot of goofiness, and there's a lot of talk about who Jesus really is. Hopefully it's refreshing to you. Maybe you've never heard it this way. That'd be cool. But at any rate, whatever your past or present is, we're glad you're here.

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1: Doing Brant's three things here, three hopefully helpful things for you. Here is a neuroscientist. He's got UCLA. I just thought this was interesting. Insights about how to help your mood that people kind of miss. Mm-hmm. Again, I think you'll think this is obvious, but it's worth saying, and that is hug your family. Mm-hmm. Really helps with oxytocin levels for people. The difficulty for me is I'm not a hugger by nature, mm-hmm. but I was with my wife and kids. I still am with my wife, mm-hmm. but the kids get older, mm-hmm. and it's harder to make yourself do it because you think they, I don't know if you think they don't need it, but they do.
0: Yeah.
1: They're just not as snuggly, mm-hmm. but they do.
0: Yeah.
1: And so now I hug them every time. Mm-hmm. I hug my son-in-law. I hug Justice, my son, and it's not the most natural.
0: But I'm sure they appreciate it.
1: I'm like, I'm their dad. Like, with Justice, like, he doesn't get another dad.
0: Right.
1: Who else hugs him? Mm-hmm. You know? So.
0: Yes. This affirmation from a male, yeah. that you belong to me, yeah. means everything.
1: Like, yeah, you may not, but like, this isn't, he does do it, but mm-hmm. it's like, your kids at first might resist, mm-hmm. but. They still need it. I mean, really, they do. Even if they get older, they need it.
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1: I don't know if this happens to you. This just happened to me right off the air. Sherry was just saying, you got to see this show. You'll really enjoy it.
0: Yes.
1: And I'm like, what's it on? Hulu.
0: Uh-huh. You don't have it.
1: I'm out.
0: Okay.
1: I can't track of this stuff. I can't. Hulu, Apple.
0: I know. Yeah.
1: What, like, I'm
0: Paramount,
1: sure it's a, yeah, I'm sure it's a great show.
0: Yeah, it is a nice show. Yeah.
1: But
0: it's too many.
1: I can't. Yeah. So I just unsubscribed to Netflix.
0: And oh, did you? Okay.
1: Not in a fit of pique or anything. Mm-hmm. I just was like, I don't want to keep paying for everything.
0: Right. Yeah. You know what? That is true. Because if you actually sit and you're like, how much do I watch any of these? You probably would unsubscribe to a lot of them.
1: Yeah. Like back in the day, I mean, way back, I feel like, hey, you need to see Happy Days.
0: Okay. That's Channel 4. I'll catch that on Thursday.
1: We're not like, how much does it cost?

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1: Beautiful Monday for the Medicine Hat area. Sunny and warm. South wind at 20, gusting to 40. High up to 27. It's going to feel like 28. Clear overnight, low 14. Sunny, a little cooler on Tuesday, high 24. Mostly sunny Wednesday, high 24. I'm UCB meteorologist Jeff Andrews.
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1: Hey, what's up? My name is Brant. Producer Sherry is here. He's talking to my friend about ambition and contentment and stuff. He's like, well, if I'm content, shouldn't I be ambitious too? It's a great question. But it's all about what you're ambitious about. We'll talk about that coming up.

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When you need that perfect song to uplift you or keep you uplifted, you can find it right here 24/7.

0: It's Brant and Sherry, your daily reminder that things aren't hopeless.
1: So you walk through the bookstore, there's all these expert books. The CEO wrote this, Steve Jobs wrote that,
2: and this guy wrote that.
1: And it's like, oh, we got to soak up every word. I mean, we need to study what he says. Jesus is smarter than Steve Jobs. Pore over the stuff that he says. You want to look for some career advice? I'm serious.
2: Yeah.
1: Right?
2: Man, yeah.
1: He knows.
2: Yeah.
0: This is the Brant Hanson Show.
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1: So this is a great discussion. I just had this with my friend Tyler. We were at the gym. We got started talking about ambition for some reason.
0: That's interesting.
1: We talked sports for a little bit, and then we transferred to that.
0: Okay.
1: But he was just talking about contentment, and like he's like, I'm pretty content. Does that mean I'm not ambitious? Mm-hmm. Like, well, I think it's good to be ambitious about the right things. Right. So a lot of people, it's only what you can measure, only what you can see, you can count. Like, that's what you should be ambitious about. That is false. What did Jesus tell? This is what we were talking about. Like, so what did Jesus tell us to be ambitious about?
0: Yeah.
1: What did he tell us to seek first? Be ambitious about that. What are we supposed to turn our minds to and toward? There you go. Be ambitious about those things, not just stuff you can count.
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4: We talk about humility. We talk about a Christian. I don't think people include winning in that. You know, they want you to be like humble in defeat. They want you to be humble in all these other things. And it's like, wow, God really wants us to go for the gold and to really do the very best that we can. Like, whether that results in first place or last place, if we've done the very best that we can, there will be different opportunities to glorify him. And in our struggle, or if you're getting last and the people say, what happened? We have an opportunity to glorify him. When we win, we have an opportunity to glorify him.
3: 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So always glorify him.
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1: Yeah, this is a real issue. If when you get married, if you're married, speed of eating. Seriously, I thought it was just us, but I was reading about this. It's like everybody that's married. Like, do you...
0: Well, you guys have been married for so long. Has it not
1: been
0: normalized?
1: An issue. No, it has been an issue. Well,
0: because you...
1: I have figured out some tricks.
0: Okay.
1: It's like, if we're at a restaurant, I want her to... Like, if we go through the thing, I want her to order first.
0: Yes.
1: Get a head start.
0: Yes, because you...
1: I eat too fast.
0: Faster than anyone I have ever seen in my whole entire life.
1: Okay, I was thinking it was moderately fast, but... Okay, but Carolyn eats, to her own admission, way slower than, like, if we're in a group.
0: Right.
1: She's the last in a group. So we have the two of us.
0: Well, she,
1: we have to make it work.
0: Yeah.
1: I have to be patient. I have to try to slow down.
0: Right. Because if you're, what is the thing? Like,
1: just sitting there for 20 minutes with nothing to do.

0: I see.
1: Or
0: I see. Okay, that's interesting.
1: Yeah, it's good.
0: You have to work it out.
1: Work it out. So we have. I figured it out over time. Like little.
0: Little cheats, little hacks.
1: Sometimes still a little bit of tension there.

0: Hey, what's up? My name is Brant.
1: Producer Sherry is here too. Just want to say welcome to you, no matter what your background is. And I know it can be weird at first if somebody tunes in and they're like, oh, wait, these songs are about God.
2: Mm-hmm.
1: Okay. Huh. Now they're talking about Jesus. Okay. Your background may be completely different from mine or Sherry's or anybody else's. We're so glad you're here.
2: Mm-hmm.
1: This is a place, we call it a table of misfits. Like, if you're somebody who doesn't fit in particularly easily, I think you'll find our show maybe to your liking.
2: Mm-hmm.
1: We hope so, because we kind of feel that way too in some ways. But anyway, we're just really, really glad you're here, so pull up a chair.

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1: I'm going to recommend something for the days ahead, which I think are going to be, I'm on record as saying the days ahead are going to be even weirder than what we've got going on right now. Okay? Mm-hmm. I'm not saying that to be doom and gloomy at all. Not at all. And that's why I was thinking about this. You know how you go into any locker room and all, any NFL team that, you know, just play, like, mm-hmm. in their locker room is going to be what? On the walls is going to be words, mm-hmm. value statements, core values, motivating statements. Here's what we're all about. You know, mm-hmm. it could be constant, like, focus. It's not a bad idea to post stuff like that for yourself. Mm-hmm. It can't be. One thing I would recommend that I've actually done, I stumbled into this, but I think it was actually really good, is Psalm 23. I think it's a great thing to hang up right now. Mm-hmm. Keep focused on. Because it starts with, you know, God is my shepherd. Mm-hmm. I lack nothing. Mm-hmm. I have what I need. I don't need to be anxious. Even if I go through the valley of the shadow of death, I don't have to fear anything. Mm-hmm. Because you're with me. I mean, no matter what happens, you're with me.
2: When do we not be reminded of that?
1: Exactly. And it ends with, surely goodness and mercy will follow me all the days of my life. I mean, that's, if you were looking for some good locker room material to put up for your own life, I highly recommend that.
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1: So I kind of hesitate to say something, but I was just on Kirk Cameron TV show.
0: Uh-huh.
1: And I know it's on video.
0: Okay. Yeah.
1: So if you search Kirk Cameron, Brand Hansen, you should be able to find it.
0: Yeah.
1: I'm willing to share that. I have not seen it yet.
0: Okay. Has someone told you they saw it?
1: Yeah. Some people said they appreciated some stuff, but I don't know if I did a good job.
0: I'm sure you did.
1: Thanks.
0: Uh-huh.
1: But it's just kind of weird to have something out there, because it's not just now when they air something on TV. It's like, well, that it's there and gone.
0: Mm-hmm. No.
1: No, it's the rest of your life.
0: Yes, it is.
1: He was awesome.
0: Uh-huh.
1: He was super. I've never met him before. He was super kind. Mm-hmm. Great guy.
0: Mm-hmm.
1: Made me feel comfortable. Mm-hmm. But if you've ever taken a picture of yourself or seen a video that you're in and you thought you came across X and you came across Y, you know what I mean?
0: Literally, why?
1: Yeah,
0: why?
1: Why? Also, I'm like, this might just remind you of why I'm on the radio. The radio.

0: positive, uplifting UCB Radio. Good morning and welcome into Monday morning. Hope you had a good weekend. I'm Frank Reed. Thank you for starting your morning right here. Of course, I have more of your favorites coming up, but first things first, let's check in with Sarah Masters and see what's going on this morning. Good morning, Sarah.
1: Hey, Frank. Good morning. Here's what your family and friends may be talking about. There's a little relief at the gas pump this week. The average price across Canada has dropped about 8 cents. And experts say the usual switch from summer gas to the winter blend is part of the reason. And we could see prices drop a few more cents over the coming days. The winter blend helps fuel perform better in cold weather. Diesel is a different story, with prices still very high. That matters beyond the gas station because diesel powers many of the trucks and farm equipment that move and harvest our food. So higher fuel costs could eventually show up in grocery prices too. Time is changing in BC, and this one won't change back. The province is now using a new time zone code, PCT, for Pacific time, to go along with its decision to stay on daylight time year-round. That means the old Pacific Standard Time and Pacific Daylight Time labels will no longer switch back and forth through the year. BC announced the change in March, and when November rolls around, clocks will stay where they are instead of falling back an hour. The province says sticking with one time all year should mean fewer disruptions to sleep and everyday routines. Yukon made the switch 6 years ago, Alberta did the same this year, and Manitoba has also announced it will stay on year-round daylight time. For families, businesses, and anyone who deals across provincial lines, having fewer changes can

0: make things a little more consistent.
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2: Beautiful Monday for the Medicine Hat area. Sunny and warm. South wind at 20, gusting to 40. High up to 27. It's going to feel like 28. Clear overnight, low of 14. Sunny, a little cooler on Tuesday, high 24. Mostly sunny Wednesday, high 24. I'm UCB meteorologist Jeff Andrews.
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3: Good morning. Let's get started, of course, with our positive word of the day. Mark 12, verse 30. Love the Lord your God with all your heart and with all your soul and with all your mind and with all your strength. Oh, and by the way, let's also listen to Francesca Battistelli. She's back after an 8-year break. It's called He Will.

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UCB Mornings with Frank Reed.

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Brandon Heath, I love that song. Going to see me through it with your friend Frank Reed. Good morning. Good morning. Welcome in. Here we go. Can you believe it? Monday, September 21st. Man, this month is flying by. How was your weekend? So glad you're here right now. It's time once again for our Lord's Prayer. We do it every weekday morning. We've been doing this since the beginning of the year. Started out with a handful of friends, and now we are many friends joining together in prayer every morning at this time. All across Canada, people listening, of course, on the terrestrial signals, on UCBRadio.com, on smart speakers, and of course, on the UCB Radio app. If you are new, if somebody welcomed, invited you, welcome, and welcome to the table. This is a no-judgment zone, and we're so glad that you made the decision to start this morning with prayer. So I will lead us. We will pray the Lord's Prayer out loud together all across Canada as a family. So let's take a breath. Let's pause. And now let's come to the throne of grace with confidence. And let's pray together. Our Father, who art in heaven, hallowed be thy name. Thy kingdom come, thy will be done, on earth as it is in heaven. Give us this day our daily bread, and forgive us our trespasses, as we forgive those who trespass against us. And lead us not into temptation, but deliver us from evil. For thine is the kingdom, and the power, and the glory, forever and ever. Amen. God bless you, and thank you for starting your morning with prayer. Would you do me a favor? Would you invite

0: 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Make it a great day. 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

0: Positive, uplifting UCB Radio, waiting for you. That is Quinn Thronis. I'm Frank Reed. Hello, hello. Thank you for starting your morning right here. I think you're going to have a great day. You and I are going to get updated once again with Sarah Masters and see what's going on this morning. Hey, Sarah, what's going on?
1: Hey, Frank. Good morning. Here's what your family and friends may be talking about. The rowing events at the 2032 Olympics might be a little more extreme than usual. The Fitzroy River in Queensland, Australia has been approved as the venue for rowing, para-rowing, canoe sprint, and para-canoe. The course has passed an independent assessment looking at water conditions, weather, flood risk, and whether athletes can compete fairly. There's just one unusual detail. The river is home to about 500 crocodiles. The waterway already hosts regattas and training events, and officials say planning for the Olympic venue will now move ahead. People using the river are urged to be croc-wise around the water, so these athletes may have a little extra motivation to keep their eyes on the finish line. Canada has its first confirmed sighting of the spotted lanternfly, an invasive insect that can damage or kill grapevines and affect crops, forests, parks, and even backyard plants. The Canadian Food Inspection Agency confirmed the insect in Windsor, Ontario on Tuesday. Movement restrictions are now in place in the area, and crews are checking to see how far it may have spread. Early detection is key, so even if you're not in the area, just keep an eye out for gray, muddy-looking egg masses on trees and outdoor surfaces. Young lanternflies are black with white spots. Slightly older ones are red with black and white spots, and then adults have pinkish-gray wings with black spots. If you think you found one, take a photo or video and collect it or the eggs in a sealed container, and make sure you report it to the Canadian Food Inspection Agency along with the location and those photos. In areas with known infestations, just check your vehicle and outdoor items before you leave the area. Also, don't move firewood. Buy and burn it locally, and hopefully these simple steps can help keep everything contained.
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3: Beautiful Monday for the Medicine Hat area. Sunny and warm, south wind at 20, gusting to 40, high up to 27, it's going to feel like 28. Clear overnight, low of 14. Sunny, a little cooler on Tuesday, high 24. Mostly sunny Wednesday, high 24. I'm UCB meteorologist Jeff Andrews.
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0: Good morning, I'm Frank Reed. Here's your positive word of the day. Mark 12, verse 30. Love the Lord your God with all your heart and with all your soul and with all your mind and with all your strength. Amen and amen. Well, have you heard this song by Brandon Lake and Nick Jonas together? I think that there must be something going on with Nick Jonas. You know, he's a pastor's son, and he sort of alludes to that in this song, and it is so powerful. It is called The Author. Here it is.

listening on smart speakers, if you're listening on your phone, a very serious question, and here it is. Do you remember the 21st night of September? Did you know that Tarn Wells recorded this song? September. It is September 21st with Tarn Wells. And you're listening to UCB Radio. Good

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0: Positive uplifting UCB Radio. She is Taya. I'm Frank Reed. And happy to be with you once again. Happy that I got to play Torrin Wells in September. Happy I have some fresh pecan roast. And happy that I have so many more friends that I need to say thank you to for making a gift to UCB Radio during the Kickstart campaign. Let's say good morning to Patricia in Erin, Ontario, with a gift of $100. Hi, Patricia. Thank you. Amber in Regina started giving $30 a month. Hey, Amber. Ronald in Sterling with a one-time gift of $360. Wow, Ronald, thank you. And let's say good morning to Cheryl in Toronto. 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So let me tell you what's going on. This is our Kickstart campaign. 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

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Brand new week, brand new day. Are you starting this morning a little bit anxious? I have got the perfect song for you. Just listen to this. It's going to be all right. This is Matt Marr.

0: positive, uplifting UCB Radio. Happy Monday. This is the day the Lord has made. Let us rejoice and be glad. Absolutely. More of your favorites are coming up, but first things first, let's check in once again with Sarah Masters and see what's going on. Good morning, Sarah.
1: Hi, Frank. Good morning. Here's what you're

0: 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For shoppers trying to buy more Canadian products, a bunch of barcode scanning apps have popped up to help, but they don't always agree. 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Some apps worth checking out, depending on what information you're looking for, are Buy Beaver, OSCanada, and MapleScan. The apps aren't perfect, but they can still make it a little easier to shop with more information. Thousands of Canadians laced up yesterday for the 46th annual Terry Fox Run, with people taking part in nearly 600 communities across the country. And together, they raised more than $30 million for cancer research just this weekend. That adds to an incredible milestone reached earlier this year. The Terry Fox Foundation has now raised more than $1 billion for cancer research since Terry started his Marathon of Hope. The foundation says that money has helped support cancer research across Canada for more than four decades.
1: 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However, it's oddly encouraging. 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
2: Beautiful Monday for the Medicine Hat area. Sunny and warm. South wind at 20, gusting to 40. High up to 27. It's going to feel like 28. Clear overnight, low of 14. Sunny, a little cooler on Tuesday, high 24. Mostly sunny Wednesday, high 24. I'm UCB meteorologist Jeff Andrews.
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3: Good morning, I'm Frank Reed. Here's your positive word of the day. Mark 12, verse 30 says, love the Lord your God with all your heart and with all your soul and with all your mind and with all your strength. And listen to the new one from Kane. It's called Living Water.

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0: positive, uplifting UCB radio. We believe it. That is John Reddick. I'm Frank Reed. Good morning. Well, our fall fundraiser kickstart is well underway. 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More on that in just a moment. 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

Positive uplifting UCB Radio, Torrin Wells, and Let the Church Sing. We were singing yesterday. Yeah, we were. I'm Frank Reed. I saw this song coming up from Andrew Rip, and it reminded me that I wanted to let you know that my wife Patty and I have jumped back into watching the series called The Chosen. And, you know, I had forgotten how incredible it is. And we, you know what? We just started jumping into it again. And we'll be watching an episode like every other night. Right now, I think we're right around the time of, it's just about Passover time. And I think it's about time for him to be betrayed by Judas. But here's the cool thing about The Chosen. I've been following this. And I'm pretty sure that they're shooting now, and they plan on having Easter coincide with the end of this particular part of the series, and it's going to end with the resurrection right around Easter time. I can't wait. So if you haven't jumped into The Chosen, could I encourage you to check it out? It really is amazing. And here's the song, of course, that we got right before Easter. Amazing timing. Andrew Rip, and I'd Do It Again.

0: Positive, uplifting UCB Radio. Every time I hear that song, Josiah Queen and the Dusty Bibles, reminds me, Frank, put down the phone, stop the scrolling, and open up the book. Just saying. All right, let's get updated once again and check in with Sarah Masters. Good morning, Sarah.
1: Hello, good morning. Here's what your family and friends may be talking about. Your brain may actually be making a risky decision before you're consciously aware of it. Researchers at UC San Francisco and UC Berkeley used a video game to study what happens in the brain just before someone chooses whether to take a chance for a bigger reward or play it safe. Participants made their way through a series of hallways, choosing between options that carried different levels of risk and reward. Researchers found two nearby areas of the brain seemed to work like a tug of war. One became more active before taking a risk, while the other became more active when avoiding it. The activity happened just milliseconds before the decision, giving scientists a closer look at how the brain weighs risk and reward. They hope the findings could eventually help with more targeted treatments for conditions involving risky or compulsive behavior. If you want to see how your brain reacts, you can find and play the game through the school websites. Canada is moving on to the Davis Cup Final 8, thanks in large part to Félix Auger-Aliassime. Playing three matches in 2 days, including two singles wins, he helped Canada beat France 3-1 in Quebec City. Auger-Aliassime won the deciding singles match in three sets, and Canada will now play in the Final 8 this November. More than 22,000 fans came out over the 2 days, setting a new Canadian record for the Davis Cup attendance. Auger-Aliassime's next stop will be in London this weekend, where he'll represent Team World. He's also scheduled to play the China Open in Beijing starting September 30th.
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3: Beautiful Monday for the Medicine Hat area. Sunny and warm. South wind at 20, gusting to 40. High up to 27. It's going to feel like 28. Clear overnight, low of 14. Sunny, a little cooler on Tuesday, high 24. Mostly sunny Wednesday, high 24. I'm UCB meteorologist Jeff Andrews.
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0: Good morning, I'm Frank Reed. Here's your positive word of the day. Mark 12, verse 30 says, love the Lord your God with all your heart and with all your soul and with all your mind and with all your strength. Amen and amen. Zach Williams has done it again. What another incredible song from Zach. It's called Wait for Me.

0: I came across UCB, and now I basically listen to it every morning. It's been great. It really helps start my day off good.
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0: 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Man, what a song. Also done by CC Winans, that is Stephen McWhirter and Come Jesus Come. I'm Frank Reed. Good morning. So good to have you here at UCB Radio this morning. We are in kickstart mode. Can I say thank you to some more friends? Ellie in Dresden, Ontario, with a gift of $1,200. Wow, Ellie. God bless you. What an encouragement you are. And let's say good morning to Stan in Saskatoon with a gift of $500. Stan, God bless you and thank you so much. Thank you guys so much for supporting UCB Radio. 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
1: And your child does not need a perfect parent. Your child has a perfect Savior. And that's what your child needs. Mm. What your child needs is for you to be a faithful Christian. And that's what's important for us to understand.
2: That's a big statement.
1: Yeah, so I think sometimes we overcomplicate what we're doing. What we're really doing is we're growing in Christ's likeness before our children.
2: Yeah.
1: And we're doing what God has called all of us to do as Christians. We're modeling Christ likeness, Ephesians 4:11-16. We're speaking the truth in love to one another until we all grow in Christ likeness. And then we just kind of helpfully correct one another.
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0: On the night you fall in all the pieces, you can bring your lonely heart to Jesus. What if I told you that I believe it?
1: Positive Uplifting UCB Radio. Thank you. Thank you so much for starting your morning right here. We do love you for listening. I'm Frank Reed, checking in once again with Sarah Mesters. Good morning, Sarah.
2: Good morning, Frank. Here's what your family and friends may be talking about. The cleanup continues in Chatham-Kent after the fire at the Greenfield Global Ethanol Facility, but there's some reassuring news for anyone concerned about the basics at home. The municipal drinking water remains safe. Officials say the water and wastewater systems continued operating normally throughout the emergency, with water pressure maintained and the elevated water tower staying above the level needed for firefighting. Precautions were also taken to protect the wastewater system, and the municipal water supply was never compromised. The city doesn't take its drinking water from the Thames River, so residents don't need to take any action with their tap water. Meanwhile, environmental crews are continuing cleanup around the plant, and the Ontario Ministry of the Environment, Conservation and Parks is overseeing the response with Greenfield Global. Some fish deaths have been reported in the Thames River near the facility, although officials say it's not yet known whether they're connected to the fire. The situation is still being assessed, and anyone who notices any environmental concern can report it to the ministry. The municipality says it will continue to share updates as more information becomes available. For some Volkswagen and Audi owners, this is a recall worth paying attention to. More than 44,000 vehicles in Canada are being recalled over a steering problem that could lead to a loss of steering control. The recall covers certain 2018 Volkswagen Atlas and Tiguan models, along with 2019 to 2021 Audi Q3 SUVs. A bolt that attaches part of the steering system can corrode and break, potentially affecting the steering rack. Volkswagen Canada says owners will be contacted by mail and asked to take their vehicle to a dealership for repairs. You can also check your vehicle's recall status online using its VIN through Volkswagen or Audi Canada.
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4: Beautiful Monday for the Medicine Hat area. Sunny and warm. South wind at 20, gusting to 40. High up to 27. It's going to feel like 28. Clear overnight, low of 14. Sunny, a little cooler on Tuesday, high 24. Mostly sunny Wednesday, high 24. I'm UCB meteorologist Jeff Andrews.
3: 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Some may call it odd. However, it's oddly encouraging. 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
1: Good morning, I'm Frank Reed. Here's your positive word of the day. Mark 12, verse 30. Love the Lord your God with all your heart and with all your soul and with all your mind and with all your strength. Well, from the movie I Can Only Imagine 2, highly recommended by your friend Frank. It's so good. Make it well. Here is Mercy Me.

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Well, God just continues to have his hand on Brandon Lake. I mean, another incredible song. It's called How Good God Is.

Positive, uplifting UCB Radio. We are singing in the rain with Manic Drive, along with your friend Frank Reed. Good morning. Good to have you here. We are in our fall fundraiser kickstart. Thank you to everybody who's been calling in, everybody who's been giving online. 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

0: positive, uplifting UCB Radio. I believe we saw him on The Voice, didn't we? I believe we did. That is Bodie with A Whisper and the Wind. I'm Frank Reed. Hello. More of your favorites are coming up, but let's check in once again with Sarah Masters. Good morning, Sarah. What's going on?
1: Hi. Good morning, Frank. Here's what your family and friends may be talking about. Good news, if you need to get gas, there's a little more room in the budget because the average price of gas across Canada has come down. It's now around $1.80 a liter, which is down from last week's higher prices. Part of the drop comes from the seasonal switch to winter blend gasoline, which is designed to perform better in colder weather. Diesel prices, though, are still much higher, and that can have an impact beyond the gas station. Diesel fuels many of the trucks and farm machines that help move and produce our food. So if you have to use diesel, it will be expensive, but regular gas, it is coming down in price. British Columbia is making a permanent change to the clock. The province is moving to Pacific Time, or PCT, year-round, which means there will be no more switching between Pacific Standard Time and Pacific Daylight Time. So when November rolls around, clocks in BC will stay where they are instead of falling back an hour. The province says keeping one time throughout the year should mean fewer disruptions to sleep and daily routines. Yukon has already made a similar change, Alberta did it this year, and Manitoba has also announced plans to stay on daylight time year-round.
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3: Beautiful Monday for the Medicine Hat area. Sunny and warm. South wind at 20, gusting to 40. High up to 27. It's going to feel like 28. Clear overnight, low of 14. Sunny, a little cooler on Tuesday. High 24. Mostly sunny Wednesday. High 24. I'm UCB meteorologist Jeff Andrews.
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0: Good morning. Here's your positive word of the day. Mark 12, verse 30. Love the Lord your God with all your heart and with all your soul and with all your mind and with all your strength. And just remember, it was Jesus all along. Franny Cash is here at UCB Radio. Good morning. Life.

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UCB Mornings with Frank Reed.

0: 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So true, isn't it? 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
2: What's up, y'all? It's your boy, Bay Turner, and I would love to share a little bit about the heart behind my song, Somebody's Praying. Y'all, I wrote this song when I was at total war with myself. I was stuck in patterns that I couldn't break, and I couldn't outrun this almost dark night of the soul. And I got up one morning to write a song, and this simple image came to my mind. It was my mom on her hands and knees. The Lord was showing me that she was interceding for me. And I realized in the moment, I wasn't still standing because I was strong or capable enough or good enough. I was still standing because someone else kept praying when I stopped. So I wrote this song for the moment that you realize that you've been held up the whole time because of someone else's prayers. You were carried without ever earning it. You were loved without ever deserving it. So I want you to know, in those dark moments, somebody's always praying.

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1: Coordinator. So Hope Box Canada is a pregnancy and infant loss resource that we provide at no cost to families who've experienced pregnancy and infant loss. We create Hope Boxes, which are just like a grief support box that has all kinds of items in it, like a pack of Kleenex or a little candle. But then we also include some literature that has to do with pregnancy loss. And we also include a Bible. And we have volunteers who highlight passages of scripture that have to do with hope. You know, fairly recently going to the long-term care facility, meeting with this lady who had literally carried this heartbreak with her entire life. You know, she had one photo of her daughter that had been taken. You could see that hurt.

0: pursuing that in her own heart and mind. So if you're interested or you want to learn more, go to our website, hopeboxcanada.ca.
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0: positive, uplifting UCB Radio. Thank you. Thank you for starting your morning right here. I'm Frank Reed with more of your favorites coming right up. But let's check in one more time with Sarah Masters and see what's going on. Good morning, Sarah.
1: Hi, Frank. Good morning. Here's what your family and friends may be talking about. The rowing events at the 2032 Olympics could come with a little extra wildlife watching. Organizers have approved Queensland's Fitzroy River in Australia as the venue for rowing, para-rowing, canoe sprint, and para-canoe. The river passed an independent review looking at things like water conditions, weather, flooding, and fairness for athletes. There is one unusual detail. The Fitzroy is home to about 500 crocodiles. The river already hosts rowing events and training, and officials say planning for the Olympics will now move ahead. Anyone using the river is encouraged to be croc-wise, so athletes may have one more reason to stay focused on the finish line. For shoppers looking to put more Canadian products in their carts, there are now several apps that can help you figure out where a product comes from. The catch, though, they don't always give you the same answer. Some look at where a product is made, others focus more on who owns the company, and some also consider the ingredients and where the money goes. Three apps highlighted in recent testing are ByBeaver, OSCanada, and MapleScan. They each use different information, so it's worth checking how an app reaches its conclusions. Even made in Canada and product of Canada can mean different things under Canadian labeling rules. The apps are not perfect, but they can give us a little more information before we make a choice.
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3: Beautiful Monday for the Medicine Hat area. Sunny and warm. South wind at 20, gusting to 40. High up to 27. It's going to feel like 28. Clear overnight, low of 14. Sunny, a little cooler on Tuesday, high 24. Mostly sunny Wednesday, high 24. I'm UCB meteorologist Jeff Andrews.
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0: Good morning. Here's your positive word of the day. Mark 12, verse 30. Love the Lord your God with all your heart and with all your soul and with all your mind and with all your strength. Amen and amen. Well, I'm Frank Reed, and every once in a while, we'll get a song, and I'll just go, wow, I can't believe I get to play songs like this at UCB Radio. So this new one from Leanna Crawford. This lady just keeps it so real and so honest. You know, she had that song, a few months ago, she had a song called Can We Just Be Honest? And now this one, the name of the song is Thank God. And you'd think that this would be really positive, right? Well, she's actually thanking God for the difficult times. Such a powerful song. Here it is, Thank God by Leanna Crawford.

Opposite of uplifting UCB Radio, I love sharing Toby Mac from his Speak Life page. I shared this the other day, but it's worth sharing again. Toby Mac from Speak Life, how we walk with the broken speaks louder than how we sit with the great. Wow, such good stuff. Toby Mac and his Speak Life page. And Lord, it feels good to be loved by you. Here's Toby at UCB Radio.

0: Positive Uplifting UCB Radio, that is Dan Bremnes, where the light is. I'm Frank Reed. 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This Devo has become so famous all across Canada, and I was looking at the one on Friday. This is so good. You can conquer your hang-ups. 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

0: Your child does not need a perfect parent. 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And that's what your child needs. Mm. 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
1: That's a big statement.
0: Yeah. And so I think sometimes we overcomplicate what we're doing. What we're really doing is we're growing in Christ's likeness before our children.
1: Yeah.
0: And we're doing what God has called all of us to do as Christians. We're modeling Christ's likeness, Ephesians 4:11-16. We're speaking the truth in love to one another until we all grow in Christ's likeness. And then we just kind of helpfully correct one another.
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0: Positive Uplifting UCB Radio with Alive Again. That is Matt Maher. I'm Frank Reed. Good to have you with me on this Monday morning. Can I say thank you to more friends? Oh, this is so much fun. Good morning to Lorianne in Bell River with a gift of $250 during our Kickstart campaign. Lorianne, God bless you and thank you. Pauline in Kitchener started giving $30 a month. Hello, Pauline. A friend in Harrelsmith started giving $100 a month and wanted to remain anonymous. God bless you. God sees you, and what a blessing you are. And Laurel in Hampton has started giving $30 a month. Good morning, Laurel. Thank you to you. Well, this is really starting to roll. Could I get you to jump in this morning to our Fall Fundraiser Kickstart campaign? The Fall Fundraiser starts next week. However, if you can give early, like today, we will put you in the drawing for Thanksgiving dinner on us. 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
1: So my name is Janita Naylor, and I'm the Hope Box Canada National Coordinator. So Hope Box Canada is a pregnancy and infant loss resource that we provide at no cost to families who've experienced pregnancy and infant loss. We create Hope Boxes, which are just like a grief support box that has all kinds of items in it, like a pack of Kleenex or a little candle. But then we also include some literature that has to do with pregnancy loss. And we also include a Bible, and we have volunteers who highlight passages of scripture that have to do with hope. You know, fairly recently going to the long-term care facility meeting with this lady who had literally carried this heartbreak with her entire

0: life. You know, she had one photo of her daughter that had been taken. You could see that hurt and the pain that she was holding and carrying for so long. And so we were able to get a box to them. And now as she kind of faces the end of her life, kind of reconciling that in her own heart and mind. So if you're interested or you want to learn more, go to our website, hopeboxcanada.ca.
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0: 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The hope is found here. The truth is found here in songs like this. I'm Yours with Blanca and Ryan Ellis.
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I'm Frank Reed. 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Sarah Masters is coming up next. I will see you tomorrow. Let me leave you with this from Josh.

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1: Beautiful Monday for the Medicine Hat area. Sunny and warm. South wind at 20, gusting to 40. High up to 27. It's going to feel like 28. Clear overnight, low of 14. Sunny, a little cooler on Tuesday, high 24. Mostly sunny Wednesday, high 24. I'm UCB meteorologist Jeff Andrews.
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Hello, good morning, happy Monday. Hope you had a good weekend. I'm Sarah Masters. Here's Bethel Music and Brandon Lake.

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0: colorful Christmas again this year, and UCB Radio is a part of it. 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
2: Hey, this is Micah Tyler. I want to be perfect. I look around at the people next to me. I look on social media, and over again, I see this perfect picture of someone's life. And I think to myself, God, when other people are brave, all I see is fear in my life. And then I remember that it's God's perfect love that casts out that fear. I feel like every time that I make a turn, it is heading down another broken road when I remember that God has a perfect plan for my life. See, at the end of the day, when we throw up our hands and we confess the places that we fall short, that's when God's perfect love shows up and loves us perfectly.

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1: This is Hope with God. I'm Andrew Palau. Have you felt trapped by circumstances beyond your control? Consider the story of Daniel from the Bible. This is God's ancient book of wisdom. Because of his faithfulness to God, jealous leaders plotted against Daniel and he was thrown into a den of lions. But Daniel didn't panic. He prayed and he trusted God. And that night, God miraculously shut the mouths of the lions, and Daniel emerged untouched. God had not only protected him, but also inspired faith in everyone else who witnessed this. And God is working like this even today. He may not always remove the danger, but he will walk with you through it. He gives courage when we feel afraid, and he strengthens us when we're weak. If you feel trapped or afraid, ask him, God, I want to trust you. Protect me. Give me courage and help me to know you. Amen. Always remember, there is hope with God.
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Here's your positive word of the day, found in Mark 12, verse 30. 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

0: That's Caleb and Dawn on Positive Uplifting UCB Radio. I'm Sarah Masters. We're going to change things up this week. Instead of doing a question of the week, we're going to play a little game. So if you head over to the UCB Radio Facebook and Instagram pages, there you will see a whole bunch of emojis. But they actually are characters from the Bible, and you got to guess who they are. It did take me a few minutes to figure it out, but I've got faith that you can do it. So check it out over on the UCB Radio Facebook and Instagram pages, and you can leave your answers below in the comments, and we'll see who gets them all right.
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3: So my name is Janita Naylor, and I'm the HopeBox Canada National Coordinator. So HopeBox Canada is a pregnancy and infant loss resource that we provide at no cost to families who've experienced pregnancy and infant loss. We create HopeBoxes, which are just like a grief support box that has all kinds of items in it, like a pack of Kleenex or a little candle. But then we also include some literature that has to do with pregnancy loss, and we also include a Bible. And we have volunteers who highlight passages of scripture that have to do with hope. You know, fairly recently going to the long-term care facility, meeting with this lady who had literally carried this heartbreak with her entire life. You know, she had one photo of her daughter that had been taken. You could see that hurt and the pain that she was holding and carrying for so

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1: None of this looks familiar, Jake. 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
3: 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What's next?
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1: Clear as we go through the rest of the afternoon, heading into the evening. South wind at 15, gusting to 30, after high of 27, overnight low 13. Sunny, a little cooler, but still a pretty nice day for Tuesday, high 24. Mostly sunny Wednesday, high 24. I'm UCB meteorologist Jeff Andrews.
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Here's Gonna Be All Right. This is Matt Maher.

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Hey there, I'm Sarah Masters. 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
2: One of my favorite things to do is skiing. One of the gentlemen who is a ski coach of mine, on our adventure up the chairlift, he says, J.T., we're going to learn how to fall today. And I look at him and in my head, I'm like, why are we going to learn to fall today? And I continue after him. I fall to the left. I fall to the right. And then, you know, when you look at that, what did it teach me in the skiing side of things? It taught me how to prevent falling so that you didn't get injured. I looked at that, and you think about it, it's so true to life, too. You need to learn how to fall, and you need to have that individual in your life that's going to help pick you back up.
3: Would you like to hear more encouraging stories? Go to cru.org/life.
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5: It's time for some good medicine. Today, we'll lower stress hormones like cortisol, unleash feel-good brain chemicals, boost our immune system, lighten our burdens, help us stay more focused and alert, and protect ourselves from the damaging effects of stress. That's right. Laughter has been proven to accomplish all of this and more. First, let's breathe in through our nose for 4 seconds. Hold it for 4 seconds, then slowly release it while pressing on the left side of our rib cage. That is how you oxygenate your blood, get endorphins spinning, raise your serotonin level, and expel all that carbon dioxide. As Peter Sellers said, out with the bad air, in with the good. Do you feel better? It's time to laugh again. Last week, I accidentally went grocery shopping on an empty stomach, and now I am the proud owner of aisle 6 at the superstore. If I worked in a used record store, I would tell customers that all sales are vinyl. Come on, that's funny. Now for our first joke of the day. A ventriloquist is performing with his dummy on his lap. He's telling a dumb blonde joke when a young platinum-haired beauty jumps to her feet. What gives you the right to stereotype blondes that way, she demands. What does hair color have to do with my worth as a human being? Flustered, the ventriloquist begins to stammer out an apology. She interrupts him and yells, you keep out of this. I'm talking to that little twerp on your knee. Hey, I was blonde as a kid, so I can tell that. Though, I gotta say, I am offended. Here's joke number 2. I was driving along when I saw the flash of a traffic camera. I figured that my picture had been taken for speeding, even though I knew I wasn't. Just to be sure, I went around the block and passed the same spot, driving even more slowly. Again, the camera flashed. Thinking this was pretty funny, I drove past even slower, 3 more times at a snail's pace, laughing as the camera snapped away. 2 weeks later, I got 5 tickets in the mail for driving without a seatbelt. What else has made me laugh this week? A friend said to me, I've just been on a once-in-a-lifetime holiday.

0: in the mail for driving without a seatbelt. What else has made me laugh this week? A friend said to me, I've just been on a once-in-a-lifetime holiday. I tell you what, never again. That just struck me funny. I don't know why. Someone else said, I like an escalator because an escalator can never break. It can only become stairs. One friend complained to another, all my husband and I do anymore is fight. I have been so upset, I have lost 20 pounds. The friend said, if it's that bad, why don't you just leave him? She said, I'd like to lose another 15 pounds first. After the funeral of a good friend, my wife and I ducked into a Chinese restaurant. The feel-good session ended when I read the fortune cookie. You will soon be reunited with a good friend. Well, that's not our fear, friends. It's our hope. One day we'll be reunited with everyone in Christ that we've loved and lost. Helmut Thielicke, the German theologian, preached to a frightened and dispirited people during World War II. He lost his job in 1940 for his opposition to the Nazi agenda. He often wrote about the hope of heaven and called laugh lines around our eyes marks of faith. I like that. Christians have every reason to rejoice. We know this broken world isn't the end of the story, so we smile often, we laugh freely, and share one of these jokes with a friend, won't we? Let's do it. If they don't laugh, get better jokes or better friends. Actually, keep the friends and keep laughing together. Those laugh lines look really good on you.
1: 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We need to remember what we already know. That's why our friends at Back to the Bible Canada created What's So Good About Jesus, a free 6-chapter booklet that walks through the gospel. 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

0: That's Elevation Worship on Positive Uplifting UCB Radio. Hey, I'm Sarah Masters. If you're looking for something fun to do, either on your own, with the kids, here you go. It's a little experiment. Grab an egg and see if you can balance it on its end. There's an old myth that eggs are easier to balance on the spring or fall equinox. And they say it's because the Earth, Moon, and Sun are supposedly lined up in a way that changes the gravitational pull. Sounds scientific, but nope. The equinox doesn't actually give your egg any special gravitational advantage. The Earth's gravity is overwhelmingly stronger than the tiny gravitational effects of the Moon and Sun on something as small as an egg. But this still could be really fun to try. So if you can, balance one today. And they do say that a light touch, a good egg, and a sturdy surface go a long way in making this work. Give it a try, and if it doesn't work today, well, then try again tomorrow, because tomorrow is actually the equinox. And then, if you can do it, you can feel good about your newfound scientific achievement.
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2: Hey, I'm Season, and I'm a joy bringer. 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
1: Clear as we go through the rest of the afternoon, heading into the evening. South wind at 15, gusts into 30, after high of 27. Overnight low.

0: 13. Sunny, a little cooler, but still a pretty nice day for Tuesday. High 24. Mostly sunny Wednesday. High 24. I'm UCB meteorologist Jeff Andrews.
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1: 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Hey, I'm glad you're here. I'm Sarah Masters. I hope you're having a good Monday afternoon. We're going to keep things going with Mercy Me. This is I Can Only Imagine.

0: Tori Asbury with Egypt on Positive Uplifting UCB Radio. I'm Sarah Masters, and I want to let you know we've got a new download for you this month. 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Isn't that wild? 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So it's got some great reflections in there, a little explore activity, and just a little gratitude exercise that you can do. So if you'd like to grab this, you can, over at ucbradio.com.
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Mark 12, verse 30 is your positive word of the day. 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

0: Pat Barrett on Positive Uplifting UCB Radio. I'm Sarah Masters. So instead of doing a question of the week this week, I thought we would have a little fun and do a puzzle. Crack the code and figure out who the Bible characters are by the emojis. And there's just four to do. It took me a couple of minutes to get them, and I think you can do it too. It's just something fun. And don't forget to leave your guesses in the comments below over on the UCB Radio Facebook or Instagram page, and I can let you know if you guessed right or if you have to do a little more detective work. It's just a way to have a little fun this Monday afternoon, maybe take a break from the world and just have fun. So check it out over on the UCB Radio Facebook and Instagram pages.
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2: So my name is Janita Naylor, and I'm the HopeBox Canada National Coordinator. So HopeBox Canada is a pregnancy and infant loss resource that we provide at no cost to families who've experienced pregnancy and infant loss. We create HopeBoxes, which are just like a grief support box that has all kinds of items in it, like a pack of Kleenex or a little candle. But then we also include some literature that has to do with pregnancy loss, and we also include a Bible, and we have volunteers who highlight passages of Scripture that have to do with hope. You know, fairly recently going to the long-term care facility, meeting with this lady who had literally carried this heartbreak with her entire life. You know, she had one photo of her daughter that had been taken. You could see that hurt and the pain that she was holding and carrying for so long. And so we were able to get a box to them. And now as she kind of faces the end of her life, kind of reconciling that in her own heart and mind. So if you're interested or you want to learn more, go to our website, hopeboxcanada.ca.
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1: Clear as we go through the rest of the afternoon, heading into the evening. South wind at 15, gusting to 30, after high of 27, overnight low 13. Sunny, a little cooler, but still a pretty nice day for Tuesday, high 24. Mostly sunny Wednesday, high 24. I'm UCB meteorologist Jeff Andrews.
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0: positive, uplifting UCB Radio. I'm Sarah Masters, and that's The Color. Hopefully you heard the news that the Colorful Christmas Tour is going to be happening this year across Canada. UCB is a part of it, which is very exciting. 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Tickets right now are on sale. The early bird, only $15. 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
2: Do you ever repeatedly make the same mistake? If we're honest, most of us struggle with a reoccurring blunder that plays on a loop throughout our life. Yet there is another reoccurring theme we can count on: God's faithfulness. God's faithfulness to His people was continually on display throughout the Old Testament. Yet they frequently and pridefully went about things their own way. That can be easy to criticize until I turn the spotlight back on my own life and realize that I, too, return to the same behaviors and habits that are not pleasing to God. Fortunately, God's grace shines even brighter than our sin. If you only ask, He will forgive, restore, and redeem even your most terrible repeat offenses. Pause to ponder. Are you stuck in the again loop? If so, take time to confess that to Jesus and then thank Him for His unending grace.
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0: Chris Tomlin, I'm Sarah Masters, and you're listening to Positive Uplifting UCB Radio. 8 billion. That is a lot of streams. And Chris Tomlin was just honored for reaching more than 8 billion career streams, which is an incredible milestone for any artist in any genre. And the amazing part is Time Magazine has called him the most often sung artist in the world because of just how many of his songs are sung in churches around the globe. And what's so cool is that even after 30 years of making music, Chris Tomlin is still reaching people, and apparently we're still hitting play. What an achievement.
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2: This is Hope with God. I'm Andrew Palau. Have you felt trapped by circumstances beyond your control? Consider the story of Daniel from the Bible. This is God's ancient book of wisdom. Because of his faithfulness to God, jealous leaders plotted against Daniel and he was thrown into a den of lions. But Daniel didn't panic. He prayed and he trusted God. And that night, God miraculously shut the mouths of the lions and Daniel emerged untouched. God had not only protected him, but also inspired faith in everyone else who witnessed this. And God is working like this even today. He may not always remove the danger, but he will walk with you through it. He gives courage when we feel afraid, and he strengthens us when we're weak. If you feel trapped or afraid, ask him, God, I want to trust you. Protect me. Give me courage and help me to know you. Amen. Always remember, there is hope with God.
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I'm Sarah Masters. I hope you enjoy the rest of your afternoon. I'll catch up with you tomorrow. Until then, take care and stay blessed. I leave you with Big Daddy Weave. This is The Lion and the Lamb.

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1: Clear as we go through the rest of the afternoon, heading into the evening. South wind at 15, gusts into 30, after high of 27, overnight low 13. Sunny, a little cooler, but still a pretty nice day for Tuesday, high 24. Mostly sunny Wednesday, high 24. I'm UCB meteorologist Jeff Andrews.
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0: 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I'm Tracy Leak on Positive Uplifting UCB Radio, and it's official now, first day of fall. And so if you're that pumpkin person, bring it all out today.
1: Prayer. It is a powerful action, one that overcomes our anxieties, fears, and sorrows. An action that rejoices, praises, and fills us with love. That's because when we pray, God works in us and through us. 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
2: You're not a perfect parent.
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2: And your child does not need a perfect parent. Your child has a perfect Savior. 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
2: 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So I think sometimes we overcomplicate what we're doing. 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
2: And we're doing what God has called all of us to do as Christians. We're modeling Christ-likeness, Ephesians 4:11 through 16. We're speaking the truth in love to one another until we all grow in Christ-likeness. And then we just kind of helpfully correct one another.
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0: Fall Fundraiser Kickstart is happening right now, and you can be a part of that. 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
2: Clear overnight, south wind at 13, our low 13. Sunny, a little cooler, but still a nice day on Tuesday. West wind at 10. Under a sunny sky, Tuesday's high 24. Tuesday night's low 10. Mostly sunny Wednesday, high 24. I'm meteorologist Jeff Andrews on positive, uplifting UCB Radio.
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1: Loneliness is an emotion brought on by challenges such as abandonment, rejection, grief, and adversity. David, the author of many of the Psalms, endured intense loneliness throughout his life. But through it all, David learned to communicate his deepest emotions to the Lord through prayer. When he was lonely, David chose to press into God's presence. David understood the secret that when all hope seems lost, God is a God of hope, and he is a God who helps. If you are lonely today, know that with God you are never alone and your story is never over. Pause to ponder. Are you lonely today because of rejection, relocation, or simply walking a challenging road? If so, declare to God that your hope is in Him alone and invite the God of hope to utilize your loneliness to bring you into a deeper level of friendship with Him.
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0: Keen. I'm so blessed. I'm positive. Uplifting UCB Radio. I'm Tracy Leak. And today, I thought was the first day of fall, but it's not. It's tomorrow. Okay, one more day. We got this.
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I'm Tracy Leak, and you have an opportunity to really make a difference today for the Fall Fundraiser Kickstart. 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
3: This is Hope with God. I'm Andrew Palau. Have you felt trapped by circumstances beyond your control? Consider the story of Daniel from the Bible. This is God's ancient book of wisdom. Because of his faithfulness to God, jealous leaders plotted against Daniel and he was thrown into a den of lions. But Daniel didn't panic. He prayed and he trusted God. And that night, God miraculously shut the mouths of the lions and Daniel emerged untouched. God had not only protected him, but also inspired faith in everyone else who witnessed this. And God is working like this even today. He may not always remove the danger, but he will walk with you through it. He gives courage when we feel afraid, and he strengthens us when we're weak. If you feel trapped or afraid, ask him, God, I want to trust you. Protect me. Give me courage and help me to know you. Amen. Always remember, there is hope with God.
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1: 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Hello, I'm Sarah Masters. Here's what your family and friends may be talking about. Hearts are heavy hearing about what happened in Belleville last night. Police have shared a few more details about the incident outside the Sons of Jacob Synagogue, where an officer was seriously injured during an exchange of gunfire. The officer is now in stable condition, while the suspect remains in hospital in life-threatening condition. Some nearby homes, vehicles, and the synagogue were also damaged. Police say there's no ongoing threat to the public, although the area around the synagogue remains closed and there is an increased police presence around places of worship today. And as people process what happened, we can keep the community, those who were hurt, and everyone affected in our prayers. Thousands of Canadians laced up yesterday for the 46th annual Terry Fox Run, with events happening in nearly 600 communities across the country. And the fundraising total is pretty remarkable. More than $30 million was raised for cancer research over the weekend alone. Earlier this year, the Terry Fox Foundation also passed the $1 billion mark in donations for cancer research since Terry began his Marathon of Hope. The money has supported cancer research across Canada for more than four decades.
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3: Clear overnight, south wind at 13, our low 13. Sunny, a little cooler, but still a nice day on Tuesday. West wind at 10. Under a sunny sky, Tuesday's high 24. Tuesday night's low 10. Mostly sunny Wednesday, high 24. I'm meteorologist Jeff Andrews on positive, uplifting UCB Radio.
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2: One of my favorite things to do is skiing. One of the gentlemen who is a ski coach of mine, on our adventure up the chairlift, he says, JT, we're going to learn how to fall today. And I look at him and in my head, I'm like, why are we going to learn to fall today? And I continue after him. I fall to the left. I fall to the right. And then, you know, when you look at that, what did it teach me in the skiing side of things? It taught me how to prevent falling so that you didn't get injured. I looked at that, and you think about it, it's so true to life, too. You need to learn how to fall, and you need to have that individual in your life that's going to help pick you back up.
3: Would you like to hear more encouraging stories? 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
4: One of the CBC's seven wonders of Canada are the prairie skies. William Francis Butler, a military officer during the first Riel Rebellion, described them this way in 1872. No ocean of water in the world can vie with its gorgeous sunsets. No solitude can equal the loneliness of a night-shadowed prairie. One feels the stillness and hears the silence. The stars look down through infinite silence upon a silence almost as intense. One saw here the world as it had taken shape and form from the hands of the Creator. The Jewish people still celebrate the Passover each year. God commanded them to do this as soon as they were delivered from slavery in Egypt, and they continue to do so. They have been faithfully doing so for some 3,000 years. It is the story of God's deliverance at the cost of the lives of the firstborn in Egypt, both human and animal. With the 10 plagues, God had tried to turn the heart of Pharaoh, but none worked. He is always a God of grace and offers a way out before final judgment comes. The Egyptians had treated the Israelites in horrendous ways, and God offered to the Egyptians an easy way out. Just let the Israelites go. But they wouldn't, and so finally, in the words of Psalm 135, verse 8, he struck down the firstborn of Egypt, the firstborn of people and animals. He sent his signs and wonders into your midst, Egypt, against Pharaoh and all his servants. Judgment is never God's first choice. He always offers grace first. In Jesus, he offers the world his grace, so much so that all who receive Jesus will no longer face judgment. I'm Bob Beasley, and these have been Words from the Heart.
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6: I tell everybody, put my windows down and I praise the Lord. This is UCB. Can I prank it up? And people are like, what song is UCB? Do you want to hear more? I got some more.
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Our positive word today, love the Lord your God with all your heart, all your soul, with all your mind, and with all your strength.

0: same God. It's Elevation Worship. I'm Tracy Leak on Positive Uplifting UCB Radio. You might use your phone a lot, you know, maybe you're just kind of scrolling through social media, whatever it might be, and then find out that your neck is hurting, your thumbs hurt, your eyes. And I was reading over this kind of new study that they did, and I thought, okay, what are they going to suggest here? And they were saying things like hold your phone closer to eye level, switch hands, give your hands a break. And I was, as I got through it, I was like, or maybe we could put the phone down a little bit.
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2: Hey, I'm Season, and I'm a joy bringer. I would like to introduce you to something that has changed my life. Say hello to joy. You may have met before, but did you know that joy is something that can stay with you for good and even power you through your life? Joy isn't something only reserved for people with certain personality types, or is it based on what's happening around you? It's a gift and it's for you. The reason? Joy is for you because Jesus is for you. He has made it possible for you to say hello to an abundant life that includes an abundance of joy. Despite what you may have believed in the past, today I want you to know that Jesus died for you. Yes, you. And he did it so you could know real love and freedom. He wants you to say hello to joy. And I would like to help you do that. 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I'm Season.
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Doesn't matter what's going on, where you are, you can praise God. I love it. Benjamin William Hastings, That's the Thing About Praise on UCB Radio.